might know of the original sin. And you might know how to play with fire.

forever, and that's a mighty long time. But I'm here to tell you, there's something else. The afterworld. A world of never-ending happiness. You can always see the sun. Day or night.

wild thing, I think I love you. But I wanna know for sure. So come on, hold me tight.

dock of Tiger Bay, on the road to Mandalay, from Bombay to Santa Fe, over hills